dear creator of all, in the gentle breeze, in the mighty seas of our beloved Philippines, we seek your divine grace. Bless the Emerald Islands, from the peaks of Luzon to the shores of Mindanao. With your nurturing touch, guide us to protect and cherish the vibrant life within our forests, rivers, and seas. Grant us the wisdom to walk gently upon this earth, to sustain its beauty for generations to come. In our daily actions, inspire us to embody care for your creation, that we may be stewards of its precious gifts. Amen.

0: 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Good morning. 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